0: AXAT headquarters has been shut down. The world government is no longer involved in the Pathet, replaced by the CIA. A bit of peace, at least for now.
1: I'm a little unsettled by that false sense of peace.
0: But you were right. Vientiane is no longer just an intelligence scene. It's becoming an arena for spies.
1: That's why we have to keep it up. As for Pathet Lao in North Vietnam, I've got it all figured out. Aside from Hmong forces under Vung Pao, we've also been rushing to recruit Thai troops for special ops training. South Vietnam just brought in a group of Nguyen and Thai from the north who came after 54. They're fairly well skilled, especially in close combat. With a little bit of training, they'll be ready for deployment.
0: Good. But we need to keep an eye on those that seem harmless.
1: Do you have anyone in particular?
0: Taiwanese embassy just got a new female office worker, fluent in 5 languages, Chinese, Lao, and of course Vietnamese, English, and French. Bit overqualified for a simple office job, don't you think?
1: Oh.
0: Her name is Wai Cho. Beautiful name. Very beautiful figure.
1: You been keeping tabs on her?
0: Not yet. But that's what makes her dangerous. She's been in Laos for over a month. She hasn't contacted anyone outside of the Chinese embassy. Yet somehow, she knows everything about Vientiane. You see, Chinatown's becoming like a info market. You can buy anything there, even White House secrets.
1: What did you say her name was again?
0: Wai Cho.
1: Wai Cho.

0: Either one of you remember waiting time? Well, about 5 months ago, he's the man who crossed the North Vietnam border into Laos with his royal-born wife. It's a damn shame, because he's a pretty big deal now. One of the few, if any, to be released from the Royal Lao People's Army. Quite impressive, right?
1: If he got out of there, that means the military couldn't get anything out of him. So, Colonel Sack sent the files over here because he's clean?
0: Nope, it wasn't Sack. It was Nam Thum. He personally put these files right into my hand, and they contain some intriguing information. But if neither one of y'all are interested, I'll just be on my merry little...
1: Anyway, it's a real shame about that Nam Tham guy. I think very highly of his abilities, but they just don't trust him in Saigon.
2: It's not Saigon. It's Dr. Nguyen. Nam Thum just got too caught up in the white powder trade with you, Johns. Dr. Nguyen's not too happy about you cutting in on his business. So, what about Huai Cho, the office worker at the Taiwan embassy?
0: We got people following her.
2: What for? I need her here.

0: Good evening, Miss White Cho. Don't be nervous. Please, have a seat.
1: Just cut to the chase. How'd you know my name?

0: Let's have a drink, then we can talk. We know more than you think. We also know you're more than just a regular worker at the embassy. You're Taiwanese intelligence.
1: So what? You can't threaten me.
0: Why would we threaten you? We are allies, aren't we? We just want to help you make some extra money. Basically, we know that you're not getting paid what you deserve.
1: What if I say I don't need the money?
0: We know. You're the daughter, the big Taiwanese mogul. But who would say no to money? Besides, you're skilled. You're capable. And why spend this talent on such a tiny island mess?
1: So, you must be the CIA?